you give me a heavy guitar riff any day, and you got Bridget Calls Me Baby. I Can Take the Sun Out of the Sky. You just heard that one here on 88.9. Right now, I got some Blitz and Trapper with Black River Killer. You're tuned into Brit.

0: out of Chicago. It's Squirrel Flower. I like that tune you just heard. It's called Not Me because it's, I feel like it's got like elements of Linda Ronstadt in there for you oldie fans out there. It's Brit here, and support is coming in from the Milwaukee Times, a resource for reaching Milwaukee's Black community. The Milwaukee Times weekly newspaper is celebrating 45 years in Milwaukee and offers marketing packages to promote businesses, nonprofits, and events. 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Tickets and information at FreshCoastJazz.com. Howdy on the way with Try. I played some Bruno Plum earlier, and for those of you that were like, hey, you're talking about Howdy, what the heck do they sound like? Well, it's happening. So keep it here.
1: Sometimes there's a beginning of a beard that shows up late in the afternoon on the face of someone who has not shaved since morning. And sometimes there's an original song and its cover played back to back. Now that's the 5 o'clock shadow I'm referring to. I'm Carol Ann, and every weekday at 5 p.m. I bring you something you can rely on. A song that's so good, you have to hear it twice. The second time will always be a new rendition from a different artist. 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
1: Stories that stick with you. This is Uniquely Milwaukee. Milwaukee is a city where people love live music, no matter where it's playing.
2: I will go anywhere where the funk music is playing, and if it's on water, it's an absolute yes.
1: On Wednesday nights, dozens kayak up and down the Milwaukee River for a floating concert. Most paddle in their kayaks alongside a pontoon carrying the week's band and their instruments. For this night, Jade Holcomb and friends followed in a boat, and Patrick Hill was behind the wheel.
3: The kayaks stay on the right, boats stay just to the left of them, but it's just like a road. There's a lot of big boats like the Edelweiss and the Vista King and different bigger boats that come through. It can kind of cause a bit of a traffic jam at times, but fun is a definite rule.
1: Fun is also the foundation of Funk Club Wagon, which has brought live music straight to the people since 2020. The floating version is the MKE River Roundup music series, which Funk Club owner and operator Jesse Velker books and, as a musician himself, performs with. The series is powered by Joy Engine and partners with businesses like the Milwaukee Kayak Company and Indeed Brewing.
4: I just think it's really unique. There's not a lot of places in the world where you can be on calm water, safe water, and pull up to bars and eat. Personally, I was never a big kayaker. I always thought it was kind of boring, but now you got a band and some beers and a bunch of people around, and now it's a party and it's fun.
1: The party looked a lot different when Funk Club Wagon started back during the height of the COVID-19 pandemic. The group first played in the streets of Milwaukee and then eventually the water as a way to lift spirits and be socially distant.
4: It's funny to ride around town on a trailer. We would drive past police and the police would just kind of turn their head because we were doing something good at a really dark time.
1: Things are lighter these days and the 3-hour round trip adventures continue to grow. They started the Twisted Fisherman on Milwaukee's west side and hit the halfway point at the Harp downtown before heading back. To Gianni Vaccaro, who works the free beer boat, it's a new way to engage the river, showcase Milwaukee's beauty, and get active.
5: You're just interacting the whole time. People bring their own kayaks. Like, I just saw some foldable kayaks today. And it just kind of is another event that brings a wide range of people together to just enjoy music.
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modern Motown sound. That is Jalen Naganda. You just heard the track Come Around and Love Me. Now I got something that's a little bit more folky, chill, a little bedroom popish, some Beba Doobie. It's called Sun Has Set. Here it is.

0: I do love me some Biba Doobie. You just heard Sun Has Set. And because of that, I started going down a bit of a sound rabbit hole, like who sounds like them? And Feeble Little Horse is another artist we play right here on 88.9. If you like Biba Doobie, you'll probably like them too. 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I got the Fever Marlene on the way with the track Bystander. 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

0: I love that song. It's called Spinning Away by Brian Eno and John Cale. A few years ago, I believe in 2024, Brian Eno had a documentary come out called Eno, and it explored his life and creative process as an ambient musician. I became familiar with him through listening to Roxy Music, one of my favorite bands, and I thought the documentary was pretty good too. He's done a ton of collaborations. Also, David Byrne is featured in there. It's pretty wild, but in a good way. 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Some low-cut Connie on the way for you Americana fans out there. The track is called Can't Be Wrong. I also got some Cat Power.
1: Artie Strange was raised on fear. His family used scary stories to teach life lessons, and at an early age, Strange started using scary movies to practice being strong. 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Strange's latest full-length horror is an album about facing those fears and growing to become someone to be feared. 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

from the My Morning Jacket frontman, Jim James. You just heard Come Again. It's a solo project by him. How's it going? Happy Saturday evening. I'm going to play an artist for you that needs no introduction because he's been in The Smiths. He's been in Modest Mouse. He actually worked on one of my favorite albums, We Were Dead Before the Ship Even Sank, which came out in the mid-2000s. I'm talking about Johnny Marr. I'm going to play his track Easy Money right now.

0: If you like Frightened Rabbit and Big Thief, then you're going to love Hey Nothing. You just heard their tune, Arteries, from the album Hound. 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The celebration will take place on Sunday, August 16th at Davidson Park, featuring live music, youth performances, art competitions, vendors, workshops, and family programming. 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My Morning Jacket with Wordless Chorus on the way. I had to play him because I played Jim James. If you haven't heard this song, it's incredible. The album Z, I believe, is a perfect 10.
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1: Hey, this is Paula. On Wednesdays, I sit down with my co-host Kenny Perez as we explore new and nostalgic tracks from Latino America and the diaspora. Here is a clip from our recent episode. Now, you brought us this fantastic track called A Letter to My Younger Self by Ambar Lucid. Tell me a little bit about it.
2: Yeah, so this track, I want to say, is 100% very personal to me. I first listened to it probably around high school, and Ambar is just such a talented young artist, especially in the Latino community. So that's kind of really how I discovered her music, and this track was my introduction to her, and such a great piece to talk about being a Mexican-American in the U.S., and then just the culture, your identity. She just describes it in such a beautiful way.
1: Oh, I'm excited. All right, this is A Letter to My Younger Self by Ambar Lucid.

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Oh yeah, a little funk, a little disco, all orange juice. You just heard Rip It Up. The Last Dinner Party right now with Big Dog from the album From the Pyre.

0: Oh, I do love me The Last Dinner Party. 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Devin Gilfillian was at the Eau Claire Music Festival, which we were at as well. He was a guest there. I'm going to play a track by him called Black Dog Rabbit Hole in a bit.
1: 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I'm Tariq Moody, a.k.a. 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

That song makes me feel like I'm floating. It's by Bicentennial Drug Lord. It's called Thaw. That's some Milwaukee music. 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From August 20th through the 23rd, the event features live music from national and local artists across the zoo's grounds, plus access to over 2,300 animals. Details at milwaukeezoo.org. Jordan Briquet on the way and some throwback with the Killers. And then at 9 o'clock, DJ Kenny Perez is coming on, doing In the Mix. It's going to be a good show tonight. I'm going to leave you with this. Music is medicine, and if you listen to the good stuff, you are going to feel the good stuff. You've been hanging with Britt. I'll be back tomorrow from 6 to 9 p.m. Stay safe out there.

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7: this

In the mix, I'm your host, DJ Kenny Perez, and tonight we have some special tracks from the legendary Goldie on the way. A song called Jungle Days with Natalie Williams. If you don't know who Goldie is, a master of jungle music, drum and bass, jump up. So stay tuned for that. So we also have Galantis on the way. New stuff from Bambi featuring Magi Merlin, which I'm super excited to get you real soon. But I want to jump into a new song from Bonobo. Yes, Simon Green, a.k.a. Bonobo, is dropping a project September 11th called Distance in Static, recorded at Neil Young's Ranch in California, which is super dope. But also some amazing artists on it like Joy Crooks, Nilufer Yanya, Aruj Aftab. Let's play Drift. I'm definitely going to keep the vibes going with house music, but the project is actually goes from indie to some really down-tempo to some up-tempo tracks, and Drift is that one. Here's new music from Bonobo.

0: In the mix, that was the latest from Claptone from his project entitled Wanderer that came out a few months ago, and the song called Wanderlust, one of my favorites from the project. Stay here, I have music from Bauer, brand new stuff from his new project You, and Guyanz with Magi Merlin and Funky What. Give you a little info of Guyanz, very dope DJ producer. Keep it here.
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0: 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I have Ankoy on the way, Carlita as well, Bauer with a new one called Better. Right after this one from Guyanz and Magi Merlin and Funky What. Guyanz being a DJ producer, born and raised in Quebec of Haitian descent, now based in Lisbon and doing their thing. This is a track called Hello in the Mix.

0: up and coming DJ producer for sure. Ankoy with Do You Think of Me on In the Mix. Stay here. I have music from the legendary Goldie teaming up with a jazz superstar, Natalie Williams, on the way in the mix. Fall ball is what Milwaukee looks like when it's having fun. 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
0: I couldn't be more happier to hear that the legendary Goldie is back with new music, because you know what? This new chapter is so fun. And he's teaming up with jazz vocalist and longtime collaborator on this new track. And that collaborator, Natalie Williams, fantastic voice. And you know what? I think the last time they collaborated was in 2017. That's 10 years ago. And this is the legendary Goldie, who has been around for decades. Really excited to get you this new one. It's called Jungle Days. Yes, not drum and bass, not jump up. Jungle, baby. This is Goldie with new music.

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1: It's not something we get to choose, but it is something we get to cherish. 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
2: 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And now, ladies and gentlemen,
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0: The afternoon drive is a mindset. Cool breeze on a hot day. 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The drop on a roller coaster. The freedom of possibility and the promise of tomorrow. 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
0: The afternoon drive is a mindset. Cool breeze on a hot day. Movie theater popcorn on an empty stomach. The drop on a roller coaster. 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

0: When you think of Radio Milwaukee, what's a standout? Well, if it's Studio Milwaukee Sessions, that's just one of the many things baked into the Midday Show cookie recipe. I'm Erin Wolf, your host of the Midday Show. Middays land right during that pre and post lunchtime.
1: Girls, they want to have lunch. All girls just want
0: to. And I'll make sure to add lots of good things to the musical lunchbox for those 4 hours that go beyond dessert. We're talking substance, too. On the Midday Show, you're not only going to hear those Studio Milwaukee Sessions sprinkled in at noon, you'll also hear tons of local music, fresh new favorites, and classic jams to sing along with. You'll also get ticket gives and concert announcements and a very fun way to end your work week with a peek at all the fresh vinyl records out on Fridays at 1 p.m. with the On Vinyl segment, co-hosted with Tanner Musgrove of Lilliput Records. Sit at the musical lunch table with me, Erin Wolf, your Midday Show host, 10 a.m. to 2 p.m. Monday through Friday. 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

0: stories that stick with you. This is Uniquely Milwaukee. Milwaukee is a city where people love live music, no matter where it's playing.
1: I will go anywhere where the funk music is playing, and if it's on water, it's an absolute yes.
0: On Wednesday nights, dozens kayak up and down the Milwaukee River for a floating concert. Most paddle in their kayaks alongside a pontoon carrying the week's band and their instruments. For this night, Jade Holcomb and friends followed in a boat, and Patrick Hill was behind the wheel.
2: Kayaks stay on the right, boats stay just to the left of them, but it's just like a road. There's a lot of big boats like the Edelweiss and the Vista King and different bigger boats that come through. It can kind of cause a bit of a traffic jam at times, but fun is a definite rule.
0: Fun is also the foundation of Funk Club Wagon, which has brought live music straight to the people since 2020. The floating version is the MKE River Roundup music series, which Funk Club owner and operator Jesse Velker books and, as a musician himself, performs with. The series is powered by Joy Engine and partners with businesses like the Milwaukee Kayak Company and Indeed Brewing.
3: I just think it's really unique. There's not a lot of places in the world where you can be on calm water, safe water, and pull up to bars and eat. Personally, I was never a big kayaker. I always thought it was kind of boring, but now you got a band and some beers and a bunch of people around, and now it's a party and it's fun.
0: The party looked a lot different when Funk Club Wagon started back during the height of the COVID-19 pandemic. The group first played in the streets of Milwaukee and then eventually the water as a way to lift spirits and be socially distant.
3: It's funny to ride around town on a trailer. We would drive past police and the police would just kind of turn their head because we were doing something good at a really dark time.
0: Things are lighter these days and the 3-hour round trip adventures continue to grow. They start at the Twisted Fisherman on Milwaukee's west side and hit the halfway point at the Harp downtown before heading back. To Gianni Vaccaro, who works the free beer boat, it's a new way to engage the river, showcase Milwaukee's beauty, and get active.
4: You're just interacting the whole time. People bring their own kayaks. Like, I just saw some foldable kayaks today. And it just kind of is another event that brings a wide range of people together to just enjoy music.
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0: The night is the most incredible part of the day. In fact, folks write songs about nights. It's the right time, it's when the freaks come out, and on 88.9, nights are all of those things and more. Hey, I'm John Adler, evening host here at 88.9. 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

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Here's a highlight from one of the most recent episodes. Who knew that the comfort food lasagna could be the nucleus of a melancholy song? Well, New York State indie folk rockers Babe Hoven have done just this, and it sounds sweet and makes me hungry for both more new music and for lasagna. And Babe Hoven is a project of Maya Bon and Ryan Albert. And of their forthcoming album, I See Them, I See Me, they enlisted producer to the folk stars Phil Weinrobe, who's worked with Big Thief. I love how Bon's sweet and emotive vocals are juxtaposed with the gritty, nostalgic tone of the song. I See Them, I See Me comes out September 18th on Double Double Whammy Records, and it'll be perfect for all that seasonal fall nostalgia.

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Sometimes there's a beginning of a beard that shows up late in the afternoon on the face of someone who has not shaved since morning. And sometimes there's an original song and its cover played back to back. Now that's the 5 o'clock shadow I'm referring to. I'm Carol Ann, and every weekday at 5 p.m. I bring you something you can rely on, a song that's so good you have to hear it twice. 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

0: When you think of Radio Milwaukee, what's a standout? Well, if it's Studio Milwaukee Sessions, that's just one of the many things baked into the Midday Show cookie recipe. I'm Erin Wolf, your host of the Midday Show. Middays land right during that pre and post lunchtime.
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0: 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We're talking substance, too. On the Midday Show, you're not only going to hear those Studio Milwaukee sessions sprinkled in at noon, you'll also hear tons of local music, fresh new favorites, and classic jams to sing along with. You'll also get ticket gives and concert announcements and a very fun way to end your work week with a peek at all the fresh vinyl records out on Fridays at 1 p.m. with the On Vinyl segment, co-hosted with Tanner Musgrove of Lilliput Records. Sit at the musical lunch table with me, Erin Wolf, your Midday Show host, 10 a.m. to 2 p.m. Monday through Friday. 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

0: stories that stick with you. This is Uniquely Milwaukee. Milwaukee is a city where people love live music, no matter where it's playing.
1: I will go anywhere where the funk music is playing, and if it's on water, it's an absolute yes.
0: On Wednesday nights, dozens kayak up and down the Milwaukee River for a floating concert. Most paddle in their kayaks alongside a pontoon carrying the week's band and their instruments. For this night, Jade Holcomb and friends followed in a boat, and Patrick Hill was behind the wheel.
2: Kayaks stay on the right, boats stay just to the left of them, but it's just like a road. There's a lot of big boats like the Edelweiss and the Vista King and different bigger boats that come through. It can kind of cause a bit of a traffic jam at times, but fun is a definite rule.
0: Fun is also the foundation of Funk Club Wagon, which has brought live music straight to the people since 2020. The floating version is the MKE River Roundup music series, which Funk Club owner and operator Jesse Velker books and, as a musician himself, performs with. The series is powered by Joy Engine and partners with businesses like the Milwaukee Kayak Company and Indeed Brewing.
3: I just think it's really unique. There's not a lot of places in the world where you can be on calm water, safe water, and pull up to bars and eat. Personally, I was never a big kayaker. I always thought it was kind of boring, but now you got a band and some beers and a bunch of people around, and now it's a party and it's fun.
0: The party looked a lot different when Funk Club Wagon started back during the height of the COVID-19 pandemic. The group first played in the streets of Milwaukee and then eventually the water as a way to lift spirits and be socially distant.
3: It's funny to ride around town on a trailer. We would drive past police and the police would just kind of turn their head because we were doing something good at a really dark time.
0: Things are lighter these days and the 3-hour round trip adventures continue to grow. They start at the Twisted Fisherman on Milwaukee's west side and hit the halfway point at the Harp downtown before heading back. To Gianni Vaccaro, who works the free beer boat, it's a new way to engage the river, showcase Milwaukee's beauty, and get active.
4: You're just interacting the whole time. People bring their own kayaks. Like, I just saw some foldable kayaks today. And it just kind of is another event that brings a wide range of people together to just enjoy music.
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0: The night is the most incredible part of the day. In fact, folks write songs about nights. It's the right time, it's when the freaks come out, and on 88.9, nights are all of those things and more. Hey, I'm John Adler, evening host here at 88.9. 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

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The Architect, producer and host of Rhythm Lab Radio. Each week, we take you on a journey into the urban sound. Here's a clip from my recent episode. I want to kick it off with an artist's kid sister who's now a professional therapist in Europe. 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Definitely has vibes of Rodent Connection and Minnie Riperton. It's called Long Way Back.

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passing down a lesson learned from stepping on the cement. Grave some minor grievances, I still ain't finished grieving. Never talk to therapists that rarely call on Jesus. Don't pick up my phone a lot, I like to be alone. The thoughts don't leave you from broken hearts. I know you think I changed.

Artie Strange was raised on fear. His family used scary stories to teach life lessons, and at an early age, Strange started using scary movies to practice being strong. The world can be a terrifying place for a young queer black person in rural America, and that terror can be visceral. Strange's latest full-length horror is an album about facing those fears and growing to become someone to be feared. We are pleased to announce that Bartie Strange will be joining us here in our Radio Milwaukee space for an intimate Studio Milwaukee session Saturday, August 15th at noon. 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
1: Stories that stick with you. This is Uniquely Milwaukee. Milwaukee is a city where people love live music, no matter where it's playing.
2: I will go anywhere where the funk music is playing, and if it's on water, it's an absolute yes.
1: On Wednesday nights, dozens kayak up and down the Milwaukee River for a floating concert. Most paddle in their kayaks alongside a pontoon carrying the week's band and their instruments. For this night, Jade Holcomb and friends followed in a boat, and Patrick Hill was behind the wheel.
3: The kayaks stay on the right, boats stay just to the left of them, but it's just like a road. There's a lot of big boats like the Edelweiss and the Vista King and different bigger boats that come through. It can kind of cause a bit of a traffic jam at times, but fun is a definite rule.
1: Fun is also the foundation of Funk Club Wagon, which has brought live music straight to the people since 2020. The floating version is the MKE River Roundup music series, which Funk Club owner and operator Jesse Velker books and, as a musician himself, performs with. The series is powered by Joy Engine and partners with businesses like the Milwaukee Kayak Company and Indeed Brewing.
4: I just think it's really unique. There's not a lot of places in the world where you can be on calm water, safe water, and pull up to bars and eat. Personally, I was never a big kayaker. I always thought it was kind of boring, but now you got a band and some beers and a bunch of people around, and now it's a party and it's fun.
1: The party looked a lot different when Funk Club Wagon started back during the height of the COVID-19 pandemic. The group first played in the streets of Milwaukee and then eventually the water as a way to lift spirits and be socially distant.
4: It's funny to ride around town on a trailer. We would drive past police and the police would just kind of turn their head because we were doing something good at a really dark time.
1: Things are lighter these days, and the three-hour round-trip adventures continue to grow. They start at the Twisted Fisherman on Milwaukee's west side and hit the halfway point at the Harp downtown before heading back. To Gianni Vaccaro, who works the free beer boat, it's a new way to engage the river, showcase Milwaukee's beauty, and get active.
5: You're just interacting the whole time. People bring their own kayaks. Like, I just saw some foldable kayaks today. And it just kind of is another event that brings a wide range of people together to just enjoy music.
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1: I'm Erin Wolf, host of What's All This? Adventures in New Music. Every Monday at 10 p.m., I share one full hour of new songs on 88.9. Here's a highlight from one of the most recent episodes. Australian indie rock quartet's swap meet single, Bonnie, was a final one before dropping their new album, Mount Zero. Fuzzy and sweet guitar rock shines like sunshine on choppy ocean waves, and their laconic indie rock prowess seems effortless as always. Of the full album, they shared some intel. Mount Zero is a place you pass but never actually go. It became a symbol for people we'd see but never meet, speaking to touring life. When you're always in a different city and trying new things, there are a lot of experiences you observe but never fully get to explore. Find Mount Zero from Swap Meet out on Windspear Records now, and find Swap Meet themselves soon here in the States. October 14th is when they land at Shuba's in Chicago.

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That is This Is Lorelai with Billy came back, and just before that, Mac DeMarco with Finally Alone. Hello, how's it going? Happy Sunday. My name is Mallory Wallace. You are tuned into 88.9, a Radio Milwaukee station, and I'm going to be here with you until 9 a.m. today. We're going to talk about what's going on in the community. We'll listen to some older music, some newer stuff, and as always, lots and lots of local music. Hopefully something you like that you haven't heard before. Coming up, I've got an oldie to start us off. It's Charles Bradley with Lucifer, following that up with San Fermin.

0: That is Feeble Little Horse with Rewind off of Bitknot. They're actually playing Chicago tonight at Metro with Snugglin'. It looks like there's still tickets available if that's your jam. 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Got one more message, and then something funky. I've got a Bibio sound machine with Concept of Love, following that up with Washed Out.
1: 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I'm Erin Wolf, your host of the Midday Show. 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
2: Girls, they want to have lunch. 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
1: 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We're talking substance, too. 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You'll also get ticket gives and concert announcements and a very fun way to end your work week with a peek at all the fresh vinyl records out on Fridays at 1 p.m. with the On Vinyl segment, co-hosted with Tanner Musgrove of Lilliput Records. Sit at the musical lunch table with me, Erin Wolf, your Midday Show host, 10 a.m. to 2 p.m. Monday through Friday. 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
1: Stories that stick with you. This is Uniquely Milwaukee. Milwaukee is a city where people love live music, no matter where it's playing.
2: I will go anywhere where the funk music is playing, and if it's on water, it's an absolute yes.
1: On Wednesday nights, dozens kayak up and down the Milwaukee River for a floating concert. Most paddle in their kayaks alongside a pontoon carrying the week's band and their instruments. For this night, Jade Holcomb and friends followed in a boat, and Patrick Hill was behind the wheel.
3: The kayaks stay on the right, boats stay just to the left of them, but it's just like a road. There's a lot of big boats like the Edelweiss and the Vista King and different bigger boats that come through. It can kind of cause a bit of a traffic jam at times, but fun is a definite rule.
1: Fun is also the foundation of Funk Club Wagon, which has brought live music straight to the people since 2020. The floating version is the MKE River Roundup music series, which Funk Club owner and operator Jesse Velker books and, as a musician himself, performs with. The series is powered by Joy Engine and partners with businesses like the Milwaukee Kayak Company and Indeed Brewing.
4: I just think it's really unique. There's not a lot of places in the world where you can be on calm water, safe water, and pull up to bars and eat. Personally, I was never a big kayaker. I always thought it was kind of boring, but now you got a band and some beers and a bunch of people around, and now it's a party and it's fun.
1: The party looked a lot different when Funk Club Wagon started back during the height of the COVID-19 pandemic. The group first played in the streets of Milwaukee and then eventually the water as a way to lift spirits and be socially distant.
4: It's funny to ride around town on a trailer. We would drive past police and the police would just kind of turn their head because we were doing something good at a really dark time.
1: Things are lighter these days and the 3-hour round trip adventures continue to grow. They started the Twisted Fisherman on Milwaukee's west side and hit the halfway point at the Harp downtown before heading back. To Gianni Vaccaro, who works the free beer boat, it's a new way to engage the river, showcase Milwaukee's beauty, and get active.
5: You're just interacting the whole time. People bring their own kayaks. Like, I just saw some foldable kayaks today. And it just kind of is another event that brings a wide range of people together to just enjoy music.
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That is Pixies with Hear Me Out, and just before that, American Football with Wake Her Up featuring Wisp. Coming up right now, the heavily anticipated new Steve Lacy, a track called The Feeling here on 88.9.

0: 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However, you can always keep up with them on Instagram at Dialogues_band. One more message, and then Dialogues with All the Dreams, followed by Depeche Mode.
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1: Artie Strange was raised on fear. 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

That is Cals with Gone, and just before that, St. Vincent with Actor Out of Work here on 88.9. If you're just tuning in now, hey, happy Sunday. My name is Mallory Wallace. Looks like we got some rain in store for today, but there is still plenty to do out there if you're looking to have a little bit of fun. Haven Cafe is hosting a Be Home by 9 Gen X Summer Social. There is also a Sunday Brunch and Beats featuring DJ Fuzzy Logic with Kegs and Eggs. Winona Judd and Melissa Etheridge are going to be at Wisconsin State Fair. And of course, State Fair is happening now until August 16th. I've got my eye on some of those menu items. I'm a big State Fair fan. It's just great people watching. I'm excited to be there soon. Coming up right now, it's Coto Twins with Ice Blink Luck, following that up with Still Woozy.

0: We are Sylvan Esso. I'm Nick.
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0: is Bee Badu Bee with Sun Has Set. 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
1: 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Each week, we take you on a journey into the urban sound. Here's a clip from a recent episode. Here we love covers as well. We love amazing reinterpretations of classic songs. This one is from the British artist Willis covering a classic Cameo tune. 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

That is Susie and the Banshees with Cities and Dust. And just before that, Death Cab for Cutie with Soul Meets Body. Coming up right now, it's Casey Musgraves with Mexico Honey here on 88.9.

0: That is Casey Musgraves with Mexico Honey off of Middle of Nowhere. 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Got one more message, and then Leon Bridges with Illusion. Following that up with Milwaukee music from Bee Creek. This is some of my favorite sounds coming out of the city right now. They also just did a house show, and I just love anybody that's committed to bringing back the spirit of a house show. You can follow them on Instagram at b.tchcreek. One more message, and then Leon Bridges with Illusion.
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0: That is Milwaukee music from Bee Creek, a track called Eating Paint. 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Got one more message, and then I've got a little bit of pop, a little bit of rock, some alt. We're going to start with the Avalanches featuring Karen O, a track called Blue Shadows, following that up with Gordy, Blur, and more.
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is Dev Lemons with Eat the Pavement off of Hunting What We Already Killed. And just before that, Sainabo Say with Good in You. Dev Lemons is someone that I saw, I believe, through like comedy content at first on social media, and have now been seeing this song all over my Instagram feed. I'm a big fan of it. There's also a really cute music video with it. It's playful. It's tongue-in-cheek. It's not too serious. I'm a big fan, and I'm excited to see what else Dev Lemons has in store for us. Coming up right now, I've got The Good, The Bad, and The Queen with Herculean. Following that up with one of my favorites, it's Gil Scott-Heron, and I've also got Milwaukee music in store for you as well from Fellow Kinsmen. I don't see any shows for them announced right now, but you can always keep up with them at Fellow Kinsmen on Instagram and Facebook. This is The Good, The Bad, and The Queen with Herculean.

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0: stories that stick with you. This is Uniquely Milwaukee. Milwaukee is a city where people love live music, no matter where it's playing.
1: I will go anywhere where the funk music is playing, and if it's on water, it's an absolute yes.
0: On Wednesday nights, dozens kayak up and down the Milwaukee River for a floating concert. Most paddle in their kayaks alongside a pontoon carrying the week's band and their instruments. For this night, Jade Holcomb and friends followed in a boat, and Patrick Hill was behind the wheel.
2: The kayaks stay on the right, boats stay just to the left of them, but it's just like a road. There's a lot of big boats like the Edelweiss and the Vista King and different bigger boats that come through. It can kind of cause a bit of a traffic jam at times, but fun is a definite rule.
0: Fun is also the foundation of Funk Club Wagon, which has brought live music straight to the people since 2020. The floating version is the MKE River Roundup music series, which Funk Club owner and operator Jesse Velker books and, as a musician himself, performs with. The series is powered by Joy Engine and partners with businesses like the Milwaukee Kayak Company and Indeed Brewing.
3: I just think it's really unique. There's not a lot of places in the world where you can be on calm water, safe water, and pull up to bars and eat. Personally, I was never a big kayaker. I always thought it was kind of boring, but now you got a band and some beers and a bunch of people around, and now it's a party and it's fun.
0: The party looked a lot different when Funk Club Wagon started back during the height of the COVID-19 pandemic. The group first played in the streets of Milwaukee and then eventually the water as a way to lift spirits and be socially distant.
3: It's funny to ride around town on a trailer. We would drive past police and the police would just kind of turn their head because we were doing something good at a really dark time.
0: Things are lighter these days and the 3-hour round trip adventures continue to grow. They started the Twisted Fisherman on Milwaukee's west side and hit the halfway point at the Harp downtown before heading back. To Gianni Vaccaro, who works the free beer boat, it's a new way to engage the river, showcase Milwaukee's beauty, and get active.
4: You're just interacting the whole time. People bring their own kayaks. Like, I just saw some foldable kayaks today. And it just kind of is another event that brings a wide range of people together to just enjoy music.
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0: That is Obong Jayar with Lip Dance off of Paradise Now and Forever. And just before that, Luscious Jackson with Naked Eye. 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Got one more message, and then Genesis Owusu with Human Again, his latest release. Following that up with a little Lady Blackbird and Mike D.
1: 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It's the right time, it's when the freaks come out, and on 88.9, nights are all of those things and more. 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

0: That is Mike D with Switch Up. 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Got one more message, and then Caroline Rose with Yip Yip Yow. However, it's about 9 a.m., time for me to get out of here. My name is Mallory Wallace. It's been an absolute pleasure. You can catch me here every Saturday and Sunday morning from 6 to 9 a.m. sharing music, news, all things 414 with you. My very favorite thing to do. One more message and then Caroline Rose with Yip Yip Yow. Stick around for Moby, Hot and Freddy, and so much more. And I will see you next weekend.
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88.9 with the latest from Phoebe Bridgers. That is Lost Boys off her forthcoming Lost Weekend. And when I say forthcoming, you don't have to wait long. It will come out on Friday. Good morning. I am Doris Wessels. Happy to be back here with you again this Sunday morning. And I'm going from Phoebe Bridgers to Leon Bridges. This is Summer Moon in honor of the moon I just came by on my way into work.

0: 88.9 with Jordan Patterson. That is Just My Friend off of her EP Songs from a Valley Girl. She is just 24 years old, but already touring the world. Before that, we heard Regina Spektor as well as Leon Bridges. I played Summer Moon because of the moon right down the street from me. And if you aren't down in the Third Ward area or just haven't heard about it, the Third Ward Moon Festival is going on. It is in celebration of the 50th anniversary of the historic Third Ward Association, and there is an art installation that is called Museum of the Moon, and it's this huge moon that is hanging down over Catalano Square. The festival does continue today if you wanted to check it out. 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
1: Hey, this is Paula. On Wednesdays, I sit down with my co-host Kenny Perez as we explore new and nostalgic tracks from Latino America and the diaspora. Here is a clip from our recent episode. You brought the song Azul. Tell me why you chose it.
2: So this song is actually like from her early release. So this song specifically, Azul, it really talks about like growing up, especially like as a woman, a Mexican woman. So I like how it talks about independency, because I feel like once you get, you know, involved with your culture, with your family and stuff, you kind of want like that independence. Life has its obstacles, but it talks about the beautiful journey of like growing up, wanting to be independent, but also wanting some sort of support from your family. It's such a beautiful song about flourishing into who you want to be.
1: Well, thank you for sharing. 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

0: 88.9 with Create Your Prophecy by Salt off their most recent album, Chapter One. And I mean, if you name an album Chapter One, you pretty much have to do a Chapter Two, right? Like, so there's got to be another album coming at some point that we can look forward to. 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Music on the way from Feist. Another Moon song, My Moon, My Man, is on the way.
1: The afternoon drive is a mindset. 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Movie theater popcorn on an empty stomach. 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Let the music move you from the hour 2 p.m. to 4 hours later, 6 p.m. My name is Carol Ann, and I invite you to the getaway of a lifetime every Monday through Friday on the afternoon drive. 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

0: 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It is called Hat Man. That slightly scary song is about a true experience of sleep paralysis. 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Good morning. My name is Doris Wessels. I am here with you until noon, and up next, I've got Big Dog from the last dinner party.
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That is new music from Hey Nothing. The song is Arteries. And if you like that, you can hear them live at the Rave on October 14th. Sooner than that, another artist in town that you can enjoy live, Tori Amos, is playing at the Riverside on August 15th. So that is this coming Saturday. I've seen her live numerous times. I've seen her in Green Bay. I've seen her at the Riverside. I've seen her, I think, at the Pabst. And I've seen her at the Majeska, too, when they were doing shows there. Here she is with Spark on 88.9.

0: 88.9 with new music by Black Marble. That is Jim Carroll New Year off the new album Life in Small Spaces. Black Marble. So at first I was thinking Black Marble like a marble countertop, but then I thought, oh, it could be a black marble like the marbles you play with. I don't know. If somebody else knows, let me know. Otherwise, we will have to ask the man behind Black Marble when we get an opportunity to speak with him. Before that, we heard Santee Gold as well as Tori Amos. Tori Amos will be playing at the Riverside on Saturday. 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Music on the way from Wisconsinite Graham Hunt, as well as Passion Pit.
1: Sometimes there's a beginning of a beard that shows up late in the afternoon on the face of someone who has not shaved since morning. And sometimes there's an original song and its cover played back to back. Now that's the 5 o'clock shadow I'm referring to. I'm Carol Ann, and every weekday at 5 p.m. I bring you something you can rely on. A song that's so good, you have to hear it twice. The second time will always be a new rendition from a different artist. 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

0: This is 88.9. Stories that stick with you. This is Uniquely Milwaukee. Milwaukee is a city where people love live music, no matter where it's playing.
1: I will go anywhere where the funk music is playing, and if it's on water, it's an absolute yes.
0: On Wednesday nights, dozens kayak up and down the Milwaukee River for a floating concert. Most paddle in their kayaks alongside a pontoon carrying the week's band and their instruments. For this night, Jade Holcomb and friends followed in a boat, and Patrick Hill was behind the wheel.
2: Kayaks stay on the right, boats stay just to the left of them, but it's just like a road. There's a lot of big boats like the Edelweiss and the Vista King and different bigger boats that come through. It can kind of cause a bit of a traffic jam at times, but fun is a definite rule.
0: Fun is also the foundation of Funk Club Wagon, which has brought live music straight to the people since 2020. The floating version is the MKE River Roundup music series, which Funk Club owner and operator Jesse Velker books and, as a musician himself, performs with. The series is powered by Joy Engine and partners with businesses like the Milwaukee Kayak Company and Indeed Brewing.
3: I just think it's really unique. There's not a lot of places in the world where you can be on calm water, safe water, and pull up to bars and eat. Personally, I was never a big kayaker. I always thought it was kind of boring, but now you got a band and some beers and a bunch of people around, and now it's a party and it's fun.
0: The party looked a lot different when Funk Club Wagon started back during the height of the COVID-19 pandemic. The group first played in the streets of Milwaukee and then eventually the water as a way to lift spirits and be socially distant.
3: It's funny to ride around town on a trailer. We would drive past police and the police would just kind of turn their head because we were doing something good at a really dark time.
0: Things are lighter these days, and the three-hour round-trip adventures continue to grow. They start at the Twisted Fisherman on Milwaukee's west side and hit the halfway point at the Harp downtown before heading back. To Gianni Vaccaro, who works the free beer boat, it's a new way to engage the river, showcase Milwaukee's beauty, and get active.
4: You're just interacting the whole time. People bring their own kayaks. Like, I just saw some foldable kayaks today. And it just kind of is another event that brings a wide range of people together to just enjoy music.
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1: I do my makeup in somebody else's car.

Devin Gilfillian calls his new song his no cares given rocker about giving in to all your vices. 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Hello.

0: 88.9 with Devin Gilfillian's Black Dog Rabbit Hole. He says he's always loved loud, aggressive guitars, and that song scratches that itch. Before that, we heard Lord as well as La La La La. The person behind La La La La is named Lily West, and it really makes me want to just call her Lily La La La La. But now I'm just getting silly. 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

0: with Garbage, one of my favorite bands that is special off of version 2.0. I was pretty excited to see that Garbage is part of the lineup for the Daisy Chain Fields Festival that Olivia Rodrigo has put together. It definitely, to me, has echoes of Lilith Fair, and to me, that is a great thing. She even has Sarah McLachlan as a special guest, as well as Stevie Nicks, which is pretty impressive. But you've got artists from today too, like Chapel Roan and of course Olivia Rodrigo. 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My name is Doris Wessels. Thanks for hanging out with me as I play music. I've got just over an hour left. Up next, I've got public defender turned full-time vocalist, Danielle Ponder.
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is that little space we find in the dark each night without a light, in the bend of dark arms, safe from trauma, grief, and strife. Black is the color of real jungle fever in Belize, Tanzania, or Papua New Guinea. Sweaty black bodies swinging wildly, uninhibited, unashamed, unabashedly free. Black is the color of the Atlantic floor, the complexion of the sky god directly north. It is the sunset horizon disappearing into Ontario Lake. Black is

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That is Canadian four-piece Kiwi Junior with their latest called Blowing Up. Before that, we heard Edward Sharp and the Magnetic Zeros with Janglin'. And I'm realizing I have not acknowledged the huge event going on in Milwaukee this weekend. I'm not talking about State Fair. That is huge as well. But the USA Triathlon Championships are here in Milwaukee, which is pretty cool. We've hosted it numerous times. So I'm playing Great Lake Swimmers for all those athletes. This is Pulling on a Line on 88.9.

0: 88.9 Cage the Elephant is back and ready for a new chapter. That is Beaches in Tennessee. Before that, we heard Haim and Great Lake Swimmers in honor of everybody who's in town for the triathlon. They jump in and swim right like by Discovery World, which is technically part of Lake Michigan. It is part of Lake Michigan. It's in the breakwater. And also, heads up, they do ride over the Hone Bridge. So that will be closed today, probably till about 2 o'clock. And also some of the streets like right around Lincoln Memorial Drive. 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The celebration will take place on Sunday, August 16th at Davidson Park, featuring live music, youth performances, art competitions, vendors, workshops, and family programming. More information at artsandfunk.com. 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
1: Artie Strange was raised on fear. 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

0: Hey, I'm Carol Ann. I host DJ Takeovers bi-weekly on Wednesdays from 4 to 5 p.m. I sit down with an artist or creative from Milwaukee and beyond to find out what music inspires them. Here's a clip from one of our episodes. We're going to hear live at the Bunker, Cattails by Big Thief for a DJ Takeover with Bee Creek. I'm curious, could someone tell me how this band came to be?
1: I was working as bartending at Cafe Corazon in River West. Gigi's dad would come in. Basically, one day he brought his daughter in, Gigi, and I was just like doing the dishes, and like we were excited to meet, and she was like, yeah, I'm going to Ireland with my girlfriend to see Adrian Lenker. And then I was like, snap my neck around, and I was like, what are you doing? And then she was like, yeah, I actually bought two tickets to each show, one in Galway, one in Kilkenny, like, if you and your girlfriend want to go, I'd give you the other tickets.
0: Yo.
1: We saw Adrian Lenker in this really special, tiny black box theater in Galway.
0: Yeah.
1: Like, the smallest room I've ever seen her play in. The small, like, probably the size of cactus.
0: Wow.
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I feel pretty confident they will do that song on Tuesday when the Isley Brothers play the Wisconsin State Fair. Now I've got new music from Swap Meet. This song is called Bonnie on 88.9.

0: 88.9 coming from Australia. That is Swap Meet. The song is Bonnie off their album Mount Zero. And they were preceded by the Isley Brothers and Cold War Kids. 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

0: 88.9. That is Milwaukee-based singer-songwriter Hannah Simone and her song Blue Eyes off the Love Letter EP. And before that, we heard Sam Fender featuring Olivia Dean doing a new version of Rain Me In. 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Details at milwaukeezoo.org. My name is Doris Wessels. I appreciate you tuning in this Sunday morning and spending your time with me. Paula is up next. Before I go, I will play you some Low-Cut Connie.
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That is new music from the Atlanta-based singer and producer, Delisa. This is her song, Healer, where she's giving us some bedroom pop, alternative R&B, and even some nocturnal synth pop, all to create a unique sound that's known as soft sapphic soul. Right before that was the Decemberists with Severed. Happy Sunday, it's Paula here. Hope you're enjoying your day. Hope you're taking time to take it slow. I feel like that's what Sundays really are meant for. I have coming up in this hour, Milwaukee music by Snag. We have new music by The Mountain Goats, Sylvan Esso in this hour. We're going to have a great time. Now, I recently had the opportunity to speak to Ana Tiju, the Chilean rapper, someone I have admired for a very long time. And we got to talk about collaboration, about her many decades in the hip hop scene, but also about her latest project, Vinos y Vinilos, with her longtime friend and collaborator, DJ Dacel. And so I wanted to feature this track that she spoke about. You can check out the interview at radiomilwaukee.org, but let's jump into it. This is Vinos y Vinilos by Ana Tiju.

0: Milwaukee music from the trio Snag. This is their song Juneberry, a song that very much is focusing on larger and broader themes that affects us all, like climate anxiety and even a little bit of apocalyptic dread. I have coming up next after this Babe Rainbow with the track Waterfall. 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

0: stories that stick with you. This is Uniquely Milwaukee. Milwaukee is a city where people love live music, no matter where it's playing.
1: I will go anywhere where the funk music is playing, and if it's on water, it's an absolute yes.
0: On Wednesday nights, dozens kayak up and down the Milwaukee River for a floating concert. Most paddle in their kayaks alongside a pontoon carrying the week's band and their instruments. For this night, Jade Holcomb and friends followed in a boat, and Patrick Hill was behind the wheel.
2: The kayaks stay on the right, boats stay just to the left of them, but it's just like a road. There's a lot of big boats like the Edelweiss and the Vista King and different bigger boats that come through. It can kind of cause a bit of a traffic jam at times, but fun is a definite rule.
0: Fun is also the foundation of Funk Club Wagon, which has brought live music straight to the people since 2020. The floating version is the MKE River Roundup music series, which Funk Club owner and operator Jesse Velker books and, as a musician himself, performs with. The series is powered by Joy Engine and partners with businesses like the Milwaukee Kayak Company and Indeed Brewing.
3: I just think it's really unique. There's not a lot of places in the world where you can be on calm water, safe water, and pull up to bars and eat. Personally, I was never a big kayaker. I always thought it was kind of boring, but now you got a band and some beers and a bunch of people around, and now it's a party and it's fun.
0: The party looked a lot different when Funk Club Wagon started back during the height of the COVID-19 pandemic. The group first played in the streets of Milwaukee and then eventually the water as a way to lift spirits and be socially distant.
3: It's funny to ride around town on a trailer. We would drive past police and the police would just kind of turn their head because we were doing something good at a really dark time.
0: Things are lighter these days and the 3-hour round trip adventures continue to grow. They started the Twisted Fisherman on Milwaukee's west side and hit the halfway point at the Harp downtown before heading back. To Gianni Vaccaro, who works the free beer boat, it's a new way to engage the river, showcase Milwaukee's beauty, and get active.
4: You're just interacting the whole time. People bring their own kayaks. Like, I just saw some foldable kayaks today. And it just kind of is another event that brings a wide range of people together to just enjoy music.
0: To learn more about Funk Club Wagon and the MKE River Roundup music series, head to our website, radiomilwaukee.org/ourstories. 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

0: That was I'm Gonna by the electrifying duo Tigra and Spencer, which are the rap icon Lady Tigra and producer and multi-instrumentalist Spencer Nazay. This is from their newest 5-track EP, Black Rice. Right before that was Glory Box by Portishead. 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Coming up next, Charlie Sheen reaches out to the feds by the Mountain Goats.
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0: That was new music by Interpol. See Out Loud is the name of the track, and it's also the title track for their newest album, This Mirror Weighs a Lot, which will be out on August 28th. Coming up after this is Hot Slot by Sylvan Esso, which is a track off their new album, Owl Infinity. 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

New music from the alt-rock band Brigitte Calls Me Baby. This is their latest single, I Can Take the Sun Out of the Sky, and it's coming off the heels of their sophomore album, Irreversible, and sold-out tours in the U.S., U.K., and Europe, and soon they'll be coming to Milwaukee, coming to the Viberia on November 6th. Right before that was Dancing on the Wall by Muna. Happy Sunday, it's Barla here. We have made it to my favorite day of the week, an opportunity to rest, to drink some cafecito, listen to some music. And with that in mind, I have on the way in this hour, new music by Jesse Wells. I have music by Ian Sweet, Kevin Morby. We have the Red Hot Chili Peppers. We're going to have a great time. And I wanted to play this new track that we talked about in La Alternativa this week. It's from the Cuban group Orquestra Acocan. And it's called No Me Voy. It's from their latest album, America, but it's a bolero and it features the wonderful vocals of Carolina Oliveras, who is from the group Combo Chimbita. And I think it is very fitting to a Sunday afternoon. So let's get into it. This is No Me Voy by Orquestra Acocan.

0: Won't You Come Out Tonight by Jesse Wells. It's a track off his sixth studio album, Masks Off, that came out on June 12th. A little bit of folk that is very much inspired by a culmination of his work, performing songs in the Arkansas wilderness where he was raised and currently lives. Now, he's not coming to Milwaukee, but coming to the Midwest, will be performing in Chicago at the Salt Shed on October 17th. 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The celebration will take place on Sunday, August 16th at Davidson Park, featuring live music, youth performances, art competitions, vendors, workshops, and family programming. 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Coming up after this, Badlands by Kevin Morby.
1: The afternoon drive is a mindset. Cool breeze on a hot day. Movie theater popcorn on an empty stomach. The drop on a roller coaster. 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

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I'm Erin Wolf, host of What's All This? Adventures in New Music. Every Monday at 10 p.m., I share one full hour of new songs on 88.9. Here's a highlight from one of the most recent episodes. I'm so obsessed. I still miss my baby, even when pressed to my chest, is a refrain of Fast Asleep from Earth Eater, the project of Alexandra Jurchen. French artist Okelu is the feature. On Fast Asleep, it's clear that new motherhood has left an indelible mark on the New York-based electro-folk artist Earth Eater. The lyrics of the song expresses her longing for the child to be who will soon grow and change, and Earth Eater seems to be in a moment of hopeful pause before that becomes reality. The new album Heavenly Body, If I'm the Bottle, You're the Message, is the first I've paid attention to since her beautiful 2023 album Powders, but I'm very ready to be magnetized once again. This song is a sweetly melancholy lullaby that shows the common bond of all mothers, even mothers with the voice and likeness of an alien angel. Find the full album from Earth Eater, out now on Mad Decent Records.

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0: That was Drink the Lake by Ian Sweet here on Listener Support 88.9. 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

0: Milwaukee music here on 88.9. That was No Country by Maddie Timmons, an artist who has been involved in various bands and projects in the city's indie scene. But this marks his first release as a solo artist. 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

We Might As Well Be Strangers, the new single, lead single for Weezer's latest self-titled album, which will be out on August 21st. And then soon after that, they're going to be coming to Milwaukee, performing at the Pfizer Forum on October 7th. Happy Sunday. It's Barla here. Hope you're taking it easy today, taking some time to drink some cafecito, and of course, listen to some good music. I have On The Way music by Baby Rose. I have Rostam, My Morning Jackets, Modest Mouse. We're going to have a great time. Now, when I think of Sunday, I think of slow vibes. I think of taking it easy on myself. And No Name is an artist that comes to mind. The R&B artist from Chicago. This is her track, Sunny Duet, featuring The Mind from her project Telephone. Let's jump in.

0: New music from the singer, songwriter, producer, Baby Rose. This is her song, Better Off the Project, the album Journalism that just came out a couple of weeks ago here on July 10th. It is a song where she's really stepping into her most self-assured. She's expressing who she is, trusting and honing in that signature catching lightning in a bottle sound that she has. I have coming up next, new music by Rostam featuring Clyro. That's the track Hardy on the way. 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

0: stories that stick with you. This is Uniquely Milwaukee. Milwaukee is a city where people love live music, no matter where it's playing.
1: I will go anywhere where the funk music is playing, and if it's on water, it's an absolute yes.
0: On Wednesday nights, dozens kayak up and down the Milwaukee River for a floating concert. Most paddle in their kayaks alongside a pontoon carrying the week's band and their instruments. For this night, Jade Holcomb and friends followed in a boat, and Patrick Hill was behind the wheel.
2: Kayaks stay on the right, boats stay just to the left of them, but it's just like a road. There's a lot of big boats like the Edelweiss and the Vista King and different bigger boats that come through. It can kind of cause a bit of a traffic jam at times, but fun is a definite rule.
0: Fun is also the foundation of Funk Club Wagon, which has brought live music straight to the people since 2020. The floating version is the MKE River Roundup music series, which Funk Club owner and operator Jesse Velker books and, as a musician himself, performs with. The series is powered by Joy Engine and partners with businesses like the Milwaukee Kayak Company and Indeed Brewing.
3: I just think it's really unique. There's not a lot of places in the world where you can be on calm water, safe water, and pull up to bars and eat. Personally, I was never a big kayaker. I always thought it was kind of boring, but now you got a band and some beers and a bunch of people around, and now it's a party and it's fun.
0: The party looked a lot different when Funk Club Wagon started back during the height of the COVID-19 pandemic. The group first played in the streets of Milwaukee and then eventually the water as a way to lift spirits and be socially distant.
3: It's funny to ride around town on a trailer. We would drive past police and the police would just kind of turn their head because we were doing something good at a really dark time.
0: Things are lighter these days and the 3-hour round trip adventures continue to grow. They started the Twisted Fisherman on Milwaukee's west side and hit the halfway point at the Harp downtown before heading back. To Gianni Vaccaro, who works the free beer boat, it's a new way to engage the river, showcase Milwaukee's beauty, and get active.
4: You're just interacting the whole time. People bring their own kayaks. Like, I just saw some foldable kayaks today. And it just kind of is another event that brings a wide range of people together to just enjoy music.
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0: New music by the beloved Chicago band Slow Pulp. This is a track, Better Man, that's off their new album, Melody, which will be out on September 18th. And then soon after that, are going to be performing in Chicago's Salt Shed Thursday, November 19th, and Madison's The Sylvie on November 21st. 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Coming up next, Milwaukee artist Josh Everett with the song The Sound of Machines.
1: The night is the most incredible part of the day. In fact, folks write songs about nights. It's the right time, it's when the freaks come out, and on 88.9, nights are all of those things and more. 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

0: Night in My Veins by Pretenders here on 88.9. My name is Paula. I'm closing out for the weekend. I'll be back Wednesday, 10 p.m. on La Alternativa. And next Saturday and Sunday, I'm going to be leaving you with Kat shortly. But of course, I have some more music on the way before that. Coming up next is Not Me by Squirrel Flower. 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
1: Artie Strange was raised on fear. 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

New music from Julia Jacklin on Listener Supported 88.9 is called Get Away From Me. I think I'll love you soon. Oh, Julia. My name is Kat. Hello to you, Milwaukee. Happy Sunday. I've been on the air a lot. Sorry about that. But, you know, duty calls. Here I am. And I'll take you through until 6 p.m. Keep hanging out. We've got new music from Jungle. We're going to get to Lucius. And we'll start now with Christian Gregory. Here's Count On You on 88.9.

0: New music on 88.9 Jungle. They have a new album on the way. I've been waiting all summer for it. Comes out on the 14th. That track will be on there someday, somewhere. My name is Kat. Claire Martine in the next set. I also want to hear from Tame Impala. We'll do something a little older like the Go-Go's, and we'll start with something to give you a little energy, Scissor Sisters. 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
1: 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We're talking substance, too. 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You'll also get ticket gives and concert announcements and a very fun way to end your work week with a peek at all the fresh vinyl records out on Fridays at 1 p.m. with the On Vinyl segment, co-hosted with Tanner Musgrove of Lilliput Records. Sit at the musical lunch table with me, Erin Wolf, your Midday Show host, 10 a.m. to 2 p.m. Monday through Friday. 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

0: On Wednesdays, I sit down with my co-host Kenny Perez as we explore new and nostalgic tracks from Latino America and the diaspora. Here is a clip from our recent episode. Really great track from this group from the PR, right?
1: Yes, from Mayagüez to be exact. Los Esteves, they're a duo, somos hermanos, Diego and Carlos Esteves, and their website is super dope.
0: It is super dope, super colorful. It was a vibe.
1: I'm here for it. And the fun fact about them is that not only are they brothers, they're from Mayagüez, from Puerto Rico, but they're also... got a shout out from Rolling Stone saying that these are the some of the artists that they're rooting for this year in 2026. And you know what? I can really say that I'm rooting for them as well. Let's get into it. This is new music from Los Esteves. It's called
0: Delincuente.

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Moving now into something brand new. 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It's Tao with Sick of the Times featuring Toon Yards on 88.9.

0: Love all those sounds. That's new music on 88.9 Tau doing solo work. That one's called Sick of the Times featuring Toon Yards and the Linda Lindas. My name is Kat. Thank you so much for tuning in. 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Keep hanging. We've got This Is Laura Live. We've got Milwaukee music from Ruin Choir, and something brand new from Jim James coming at you on 88.9.
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0: That is Milwaukee Music on 88.9. I like it. The song is called Underdog. That is Ruin Choir. Kat here. We're going to close you out of the hour with a brand new song from Jim James. We'll do some Not a Surf. Hang out into the 4 o'clock. A new one from Brennan Weddle. 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

New music on 88.9. It's called Pretty Little Fantasy, Brennan Weddle. How you doing, Milwaukee? I'm Kat. Happy Sunday to ya. Nice little set to get you going here. We have Milwaukee music from Holy Pinto. We'll hit up King Khan and the Shrines. And let us begin with Mike Doty, 27 Jennifers, on 88.9.

0: Milwaukee music from Holy Pinto on 88.9. Such a gentle voice. The one is called One Tattoo. My name is Cat High. We're going to play a Bibia Sound Machine's new song. It's called Concept of Love. We're going to move into something from Local Natives. Later this hour, I want to play the Violent Femmes. Definitely got to play the new one from Toth. And we get support from your membership and the Urban Craftsman, located in River West, creating custom-designed hardwood furniture and gifts from carbon-smart urban wood sourced from downed local trees. 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

0: stories that stick with you. This is Uniquely Milwaukee. Milwaukee is a city where people love live music, no matter where it's playing.
1: I will go anywhere where the funk music is playing, and if it's on water, it's an absolute yes.
0: On Wednesday nights, dozens kayak up and down the Milwaukee River for a floating concert. Most paddle in their kayaks alongside a pontoon carrying the week's band and their instruments. For this night, Jade Holcomb and friends followed in a boat, and Patrick Hill was behind the wheel.
2: The kayaks stay on the right, boats stay just to the left of them, but it's just like a road. There's a lot of big boats like the Edelweiss and the Vista King and different bigger boats that come through. It can kind of cause a bit of a traffic jam at times, but fun is a definite rule.
0: Fun is also the foundation of Funk Club Wagon, which has brought live music straight to the people since 2020. The floating version is the MKE River Roundup music series, which Funk Club owner and operator Jesse Velker books and, as a musician himself, performs with. The series is powered by Joy Engine and partners with businesses like the Milwaukee Kayak Company and Indeed Brewing.
3: I just think it's really unique. There's not a lot of places in the world where you can be on calm water, safe water, and pull up to bars and eat. Personally, I was never a big kayaker. I always thought it was kind of boring, but now you got a band and some beers and a bunch of people around, and now it's a party and it's fun.
0: The party looked a lot different when Funk Club Wagon started back during the height of the COVID-19 pandemic. The group first played in the streets of Milwaukee and then eventually the water as a way to lift spirits and be socially distant.
3: It's funny to ride around town on a trailer. We would drive past police and the police would just kind of turn their head because we were doing something good at a really dark time.
0: Things are lighter these days and the 3-hour round trip adventures continue to grow. They started the Twisted Fisherman on Milwaukee's west side and hit the halfway point at the Harp downtown before heading back. To Gianni Vaccaro, who works the free beer boat, it's a new way to engage the river, showcase Milwaukee's beauty, and get active.
4: You're just interacting the whole time. People bring their own kayaks. Like, I just saw some foldable kayaks today. And it just kind of is another event that brings a wide range of people together to just enjoy music.
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0: Listener supported 88.9. That is Toth with Not Broken. Little Tom Tom Club in front of that. I am Kat, and the music continues. Keep hanging. We've got new music from Metric, something brand new from Joy Oladokun, and I got a hankering for the Violent Femmes. 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

0: 88.9, playing the Violent Femmes, Blister in the Sun. I hope you sang along. I am Kat. We're going to close this hour out strong with Biba Doobie, get you the yeah, yeah, yeahs. And then in the 5 o'clock, Caroline Rose's new song and something else. We got some Super Chunk, some Lucy Dacus, all sorts of things. We will keep your ears happy. 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

Caroline Rose on 88.9. It's new music. It's called Yip Yip Yow. She sang it for us in person in a studio session, and she explained to us why that song has to be sung that exact way, and it made perfect sense. You can listen to that interview at RadioMilwaukee.org. My name is Kat. A lot of variety in this first set. We have the Womack Sisters with a new one. We'll do some Tegan and Sarah, and we'll start with Superchunk. What a time to be alive. On 88.9.

0: The Womack Sisters on 88.9. Brand new song, and it sounds fabulous. That is Chauffeur. I am Kat. I'm going to play more soulful music for you next. We've got The Sacred Souls. We'll follow with Beach Bunny. I've got some Blessing Jolie. She just comes in and rips your heart right out. You're going to love that feeling. 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
1: Hey, this is Paula. On Wednesdays, I sit down with my co-host Kenny Perez as we explore new and nostalgic tracks from Latino America and the diaspora. Here is a clip from our recent episode. We have this new single from Macario Martinez, also from Mexico City. And he really became a viral music sensation doing this unique blend of genres, huapango, folk rock. And this song here, Estar Sin Ti, is quite lovely.
2: Yeah, it's brand new too, which is really cool. Also coming to Mexican Fiesta, August 21st. Actually a great booking, so congratulations to Mexican Fiesta. And let's get into this new one.

0: quise verte hoy. Olvidaba que dijiste, no me busques, por favor.
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0: Avenue. I love a voice with a great amount of depth to it. That is Blessing Jolie on 88.9. It's a good song. It's called Growing Pains. My name is Kat. Something brand new next from Jordan Rockeye. We have Pet Shop Boys, some a little bit older. 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
1: 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As time went on, it was more than just the music. It was about the people, the DJs. It was about the stories that you told about Milwaukee. 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

0: Milwaukee Music on 88.9. That is Brandon Peyton Carrillo and Roy Evans with All Things Must Change. My name is Kat. Thank you so much for having me on the air so much over the last couple of days. I've been filling in for a lot of people. And I love the job. I really do. I just don't want the listeners to get burnt out on me. Part of the reason I've been buzzing along here, not talking too much. I believe I have tomorrow off of work, and I do hope so. But if duty calls, I'll be back, I promise. I'm going to leave you today with music from Sweeping Promises. And wait, before we do that, you should know that support for 88.9 comes from your membership and Milwaukee Art Museum. 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Again, thank you for having me. I hope you have a great, safe Sunday night, and I will talk to you soon right here on 88.9. Bye-bye.
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Yowza! Devin Gilfillian with Black Dog Rabbit Hole. It's Sunday evening, and you're hanging out with Britt right here on 88.9. I'm playing Elvis Costello and the Attractions, This Year's Girl, right now.

0: whoa, don't freak out. But if you're freaking out, that's okay. Michigander approves. That's their track, Freaking Out. And they are going to be right here in Milwaukee on November 22nd playing Vivarium. 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Pawpaw Rod on the way with Give It To Me Straight. I love his sound. It's like a mix between soul and psychedelia. And he was at Summerfest, played a fantastic show. If you missed it, that's okay, because you're going to hear him right here on 88.9.
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2: I will go anywhere where the funk music is playing, and if it's on water, it's an absolute yes.
1: On Wednesday nights, dozens kayak up and down the Milwaukee River for a floating concert. Most paddle in their kayaks alongside a pontoon carrying the week's band and their instruments. For this night, Jade Holcomb and friends followed in a boat, and Patrick Hill was behind the wheel.
3: Kayaks stay on the right, boats stay just to the left of them, but it's just like a road. There's a lot of big boats like the Edelweiss and the Vista King and different bigger boats that come through. It can kind of cause a bit of a traffic jam at times, but fun is a definite rule.
1: Fun is also the foundation of Funk Club Wagon, which has brought live music straight to the people since 2020. The floating version is the MKE River Roundup music series, which Funk Club owner and operator Jesse Velker books and, as a musician himself, performs with. 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
4: I just think it's really unique. There's not a lot of places in the world where you can be on calm water, safe water, and pull up to bars and eat. Personally, I was never a big kayaker. I always thought it was kind of boring, but now you got a band and some beers and a bunch of people around, and now it's a party and it's fun.
1: The party looked a lot different when Funk Club Wagon started back during the height of the COVID-19 pandemic. The group first played in the streets of Milwaukee and then eventually the water as a way to lift spirits and be socially distant.
4: It's funny to ride around town on a trailer. We would drive past police and the police would just kind of turn their head because we were doing something good at a really dark time.
1: Things are lighter these days and the 3-hour round trip adventures continue to grow. They started the Twisted Fisherman on Milwaukee's west side and hit the halfway point at the Harp downtown before heading back. To Gianni Vaccaro, who works the free beer boat, it's a new way to engage the river, showcase Milwaukee's beauty, and get active.
5: You're just interacting the whole time. People bring their own kayaks. Like, I just saw some foldable kayaks today. And it just kind of is another event that brings a wide range of people together to just enjoy music.
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Ooh, I feel like that takes me back to the 80s a little bit. You just heard Francis and the Lights with Wait, May I Have This Dance featuring Chance the Rapper. Phoebe Bridgers right now with Lost Boys. Here it is.

0: I've never wanted to be a Lost Boy so much, but Phoebe Bridgers makes it sound fun in that song, Lost Boys. 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Some Donna Renee on the way with her track Wayside. 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

0: Okay, that song on its own is a great song, but I can't help but think of Silence of the Lambs every time I hear it. It's Q Lazarus with Goodbye Horses. 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
1: I'm Amber from Milwaukee, and I'm a proud member of Radio Milwaukee. I am a champion and a cheerleader for this wonderful gift that keeps Milwaukee special. I've been listening for about 10 years, had a really long commute, and just lived for the 5 o'clock shadow. I was figuring out one day how much I would support Radio Milwaukee and adding up the individual costs of the 5 o'clock shadow. It was in pennies per day for what I was thinking about giving. So it was my pleasure to become a sustaining member. I would encourage everyone to do the same. 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And I've had such an amazing experience with the DJs and the events in this beautiful space right in the heart of the city. My name is Amber from Milwaukee, and I love Radio Milwaukee.
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